talk, walk the walk, I'll be all around. I'm like the clock, tick tock, trying to recognize. We from the same block, all up in my eyes. You got me mesmerized, cause you're the sweetest vibes. Coming in my memories, it's coming in my dreams. It's like a dream team, I never seen. I felt it in my heart as a dream, cause you be the queen. If I be smart, intellectual, and you a sick of dreaming. But you're so in a story, yes.